People say a man is made out of mud. A poor man's made out of muscle and blood. 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A mind that's weak and a back that's strong. You load 16 tons. What do you get? Another day older and deeper in debt. St. Peter, don't you call me, 'cause I can't go. I owe my soul to the company store. I was born one morning when the sun didn't shine. I picked up my shovel and I walked to the mine. I loaded 16 tons of number 9 coal, and the straw boss said, well, bless my soul, you load 16 tons, what do you get? Another day older and deeper in debt. St. Peter, don't you call me, 'cause I can't go. I owe my soul to the company store. I was born one morning, it was drizzling rain. Fighting and trouble are my middle name. I was raised in the canebrake by an old mama lion. Can't no high-toned woman make me walk the line. You load the 16 tons, what do you get? Another day older and deeper in debt. St. Peter, don't you call me, 'cause I can't go. I owe my soul to the company store. If you see me coming, better step aside. A lot of men didn't, a lot of men died. One fist of iron, the other of steel. If the right one don't get you, then the left one will. You load the 6.

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Even in the early morning light, you could see the beauty in the forms of nature. Soon men and women of every color and shape would be here too. And they would find it all too easy sometimes not to see the colors and to ignore the beauty in each other. But they would never lose sight of the dream of a better world that they could unite and build together in triumph.

0: I haven't seen him in weeks. He promised me he'd be here.
1: Dog.
0: There you are, you little rat. Oh. Mmm. Rosie. What are you up to? Who died?
2: We did. It's over. I can't stand it.
0: Oh, what's a little publicity?
2: I've got to get out of here. I'm leaving.
0: But honey, you just got here. It's another woman. I knew it.
2: You're the only woman in my life.
0: Where?
2: I swear anything.
0: Mm. Listen, just stay long enough to hear me sing your song. I sing it better than anybody.
2: Well, almost anybody. Okay, just the one song, and after that, I don't know who I might be. Choo-choo.

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1: 7A.
2: What number is this, Chip?
1: 7A.
2: Okay, help me, don't get excited, man. 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

0: Oldie Star.
1: Well, I remember when I was a lad, times were hard and things were bad, but there's a silver lining behind every cloud. Just poor people, that's all we were, trying to make a living out of black land earth. We'd get together in a family circle, singing loud.
2: Daddy sang bass.
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1: Siebziger, 80er.
2: Well, I remember when I was a lad, times were hard and things were bad, but there's a silver lining.

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0: 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Oldies da.
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1: You know what it is? Yeah. That's a pretty hard way to get into it all. 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Little Anthony and the Imperial.

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1: What's that, honey? 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
1: Well, here's a little record we put out for Capitol. 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
1: Some things in life are bad. They can really make you mad. 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

0: from nothing, you're going back to nothing. 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
1: Come here, lover boy.
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1: Oh, lover boy.
0: And if he still doesn't answer?

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1: Well, I remember when I was a lad, times were hard and things were bad, but there's a silver lining.

about an hour and a half ago. We've had no official explanation. Police estimate some 300 or 400 people. They just got out and walked. God, we've gotten confirmation. We cannot find anyone. I've never seen anything like this.